0: good Wednesday night, June 10th. Mike here at 2 o'clock, and the giggling has not stopped. Before we dive back into the sound, a quick word. Europe's protection directive seemed to be undergoing a big policy glow-up, especially for the military-aged crew. Things are fluid out there, so keep those ears open. Heide and Wildhausen West are officially quiet, so the roads are calm. And speaking of things being solo, we're dropping Solo by Clean Bandit and Demi Lovato. Let's see if this pop banger can muster the vast, sweeping grandeur of a Lower Saxon midnight.
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1: Good Wednesday night, June 10th. Mike here, keeping the good vibes rolling. Talking through the headlines tonight, it seems the government might prefer little nudges and incentives to big mandatory pension laws. Less legislative paperwork for everyone. A local note, the good news means the A2 has cleared up near Luino, and Bremen is keeping it perfectly comfortable at 10 degrees Celsius with a clear sky. We're settling back into the groove with Macklemore and Kesha, crossing the tracks with Good Old Days.

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1: Another Wednesday night, and Mike is back at the mic, keeping things flowing here on Hoobu FM. If you're listening and you care about what happens after we stop needing a paycheck, the news is popping up. The left and the greens are backing the mandatory company pension idea. Essentially, a push for a mandatory benefit, but with little caveats to keep it flexible for everyone, especially small businesses. Speaking of things canceling out, hey, looks like the A2 near Launo is officially canceled, so you can relax and ignore your GPS for a bit. It's only 11 degrees in Salzgitter, but let's just ignore the clouds and the potential for rain, shall we? We're shifting gears into the weekends, the hills. I hope you're feeling refreshed, because this track makes it sound like falling into a massive, beautiful pothole.

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1: Mike here on Hubu FM, drifting through the night. Seems like even complex topics like mandatory pensions are running into a little reality check. The economic institutes are reminding the big shots that while pensions are essential, small businesses can't just afford to be mandated into something. It's less about forcing companies and more about the government finding better incentive plans, seems to go. Thinking about that financial puzzle, I guess the weather in Braunschweig is doing something similar, moving steadily from 12 to 11 degrees Celsius. It's all very low-key, very predictable. All right, we're moving into Lindsay Lohan's Rumors, a classic on public perception over complicated economic modeling.

a gap year in aviation. Germany seems to be deciding on the best fallback jets, navigating the big world stage issues all the way down to Osnabrück's clear 11 degrees Celsius. To keep the mood flying high, we've got Robbie Williams asking you to be a boy.

0: cruising along here on Hubu FM, thinking about everything from big international negotiations about drug prices to little local hazards like objects down in Hanover. Speaking of things in order, Lunenburg is sticking to a perfect 10 degrees Celsius tonight. Clear skies, which is a blessing. Just be mindful of the B3 at Wydatore. Enough serious stuff for one night, boys. Let's switch gears and let Snoop Dogg ignite the mood with Sexual Eruption.
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1: It's Wednesday, June 10th, and we are winding down here at 3 o'clock in the morning. Now, before we get into the tonight's soundtrack, Mike needs to talk about Stuttgart 21. Apparently, a German expert called the whole endeavor a capital mistake. Think about that. From an initial cost of 4.5 billion euros to 11.3 billion euros and now expected completion by 2031. Seems like sometimes ambition just costs a little too much. Traffic out near Bremen? Just an orderly crowd, so drive careful. Good stuff. But enough talking about mega projects. It's time to just feel good. Let's dive into Robbie Williams and remember to love your life, folks.

0: We're keeping the energy high right here at Hubu FM. Just a flash of reminder for those checking the news, sending thoughts to the people dealing with that powerful earthquake in the Philippines. It's always a stark reminder of how big Mother Earth can be. Switching gears, if you're heading out on the A7 near Tishope, remember there are some objects currently messing with the roadway, so keep your eyes peeled. Sending good vibes to Braunschweig wherever you are, even at 11 degrees Celsius, looking partly cloudy. Enough talking about tremors and obstacles, though. It's time to embrace some thunder. Kesha, it's time for Chasing Thunder.
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1: It's Wednesday evening, June 10th. Looks like Göttingen is stuck at 9 degrees Celsius and completely overcast, so grab a jacket. Heads up if you're on the A7 near Tishobe. We've got objects out there. Keep an eye out. The markets are indecisive tonight, really fighting over rates, while the euro enjoys bragging about itself. Anyway, enough talk of numbers. Time for some tunes. We've got Echt next.

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1: Midweek, late night vibes right here on Hubu FM. You know, talk about slim chances. We were just reading out numbers that odds suggest are 1 in 140 million better spent on a truly excellent brew. Don't stress the high stakes, friend. Speaking of steady things, Wilhelmshaven is keeping it at 11 degrees Celsius, clear skies, which is honestly the best kind of predictable. Enough of the calculations. Let's find some rhythm. Cooper Allen with Plead. The Fifth is painting the town electric.
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1: Midnight vibes are strong here at Hubu FM. Speaking of things that are structured, we've got a heavy hit of German economics in the news. The Institute for Economic Research is slamming the mandatory company pension push, essentially telling the political heavyweights to take a deep breath. The warning lights are flashing, folks. Many small and medium-sized businesses are genuinely worried they can't absorb those immediate costs. The message seems to be clear: incentives and state support over brute force mandates. So let's hope the financial burden shifts back to the government, because nobody wants that added pressure. All right, enough of the serious stuff. Time to shed the quarterly reports and get some rhythm. We've got The Wanted dropping walks like Rihanna right here.

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1: It's 3:50 on Wednesday, June 10th, here at Hubu FM. If you heard the whispers floating around the economy, it seems the fantastic middle stand. Those essential mid-sized businesses are calling out the central government. They're demanding that policy isn't designed in a vacuum, asking for a serious chat about cutting red tape, tax reform, and giving workers some breathing room. So, if you're a local business owner, please remember that your perspective truly matters. Speaking of things that need a lift, the weather in Homestead is holding stable at a chill 10 degrees Celsius and partly cloudy. No traffic gridlock to report anywhere in Lower Saxony, thankfully. Enough doom scrolling through economic theory? It's time for some throwback vibes. Next, we've got Blue Cantrell with Girl Please. Hopefully, this song gives us enough energy to prove that good times don't have an expiration date.

0: Right, we've navigated another late night round of big ideas. If you're keeping up with the reform roller coaster, CDU Deputy Carl Josef Laumann is quite adamant that the coalition needs to keep hitting those major milestones before the sun comes up fully. It sounds very serious. A lot of talk about timelines and getting things moving, but let's just say enough diplomacy for one night. Speaking of things that are stable, the weather's doing well out in Oldenburg, settling at a crisp 10 degrees Celsius and mainly clear. Now, enough institutional planning. We need some pop to prove that the night is still young. Next up, we've got the ultimate celebration track. Just got paid from Sigala, Ella Air, Megan Trainor feat, French Montana. Let's make some noise.
1: You're at the right place.

the updates, the traffic lifted, and the day's news certainly lived up to its billing. But honestly, all this talk of conflict and planning just makes me ready for this track. With the clear sky keeping us cool at 11 degrees Celsius, let's get into this rhythm because we are dialing up the energy right now.

0: The world is definitely buzzing, but sometimes the biggest rush comes from working too much. We hear that burnout risk is climbing in the fast-paced startup world, though the hope for AI solving those manpower gaps is a major thought starter. It sounds like the future requires us to be exhausted and highly proficient with artificial intelligence. Anyway, let's leave the legal reforms and the heavy workloads to the morning. For now, we are dialing up the actual energy. Get ready for Talk Talk, Charlie XXX featuring Troyer Sivan.
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2: Hay una fiesta en mi casa. Vengan. Será muy divertido.

So, heavy stuff all around tonight, isn't it? The warning signals are definitely flashing about democracy and the law, but we gotta keep the vibe elevated, right? Good news is, the A1 is clear for those heading toward Bremen, and Osnabrück is sporting a crisp, clear night at 11 degrees Celsius. Let's leave the national threat assessment to the journalists and focus on something more reliable, a second chance. Here comes Mike, plus the mechanics with Everybody Gets a Second Chance.

okay, the details on the judicial system are seriously heavy. A 50% rise in unresolved cases since 2020? Definitely a massive undertaking for the lawmakers. But hey, let's leave the political structural reforms to the politicians. On a brighter note, the A1 heading into Bremen is magically clear now. And if you're heading down, Bremen is rocking those perfect clear skies at 10 degrees Celsius. Well, we're leaving the heavy lifting to the newsreaders and turning the volume up for some serious fun. Next up, we've got Miss Teak with Scandalous. Try not to be too scandalous to the current headlines, all right?

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1: It's Wednesday, June 10th, and we're clocking in at 4:50 at night. Deep stuff on Justice Union resources, a 50% jump in unsolved cases since 2020. That sounds like a monumental task for the politicians to sort out. But hey, you gotta put the bureaucracy aside and turn up the fun factor. I'm Mike, and I have gotta hand it over. Because next up is Kate, and if she's anything like her morning show, you might want to keep a cup of coffee handy. Let's let Rihanna cook. Up next, Talk That Talk.

0: sunshine. Good morning, Lower Saxony, and thank goodness for Mike. Though I suspect he spent so long on the night show, he's currently debating if enthusiasm is a federal offence. Joking aside, things are buzzing. Even the judges' union is sounding the alarm, citing a massive 50% rise in unresolved cases since 2020, and they say they need 2,000 new investigators to keep up. But hey, we deal with big problems with big energy. Let's switch gears, shake off the stress, and get ready for the ultimate dose of nostalgia. Up next, we've got Hot Dog by Shaken Stevens.
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1: Good morning. Good morning, folks. Happy Wednesday, June 10th. Before we lose ourselves in sound, a quick check. Those stranded on the A1 towards Bremen near Elsdorf, watch out for objects. Now, life update. The justice system is apparently busier than I am on a Monday. They're fighting a 50% spike in cases. But hey, we've got some sunshine to distract us from the bureaucratic hustle. It's only 8 degrees Celsius and overcast in Göttingen, proving that even the weather needs a wardrobe change. All right, settle in. To shake off the stress, and because I know you asked, we are floating back in time with Kygo and Remind Me to Forgets.

0: Good morning, everyone. Before we blast off, a vital mind bender, the political world is currently in a state of delightful chaos. Don't forget, the Greens are calling out some big promises of €500 in tax relief when, meanwhile, social benefits are apparently getting the axe. Keep those critical ears tuned. And speaking of road chaos, please zip check for deceased animals out near Lower Saxony. Be extra careful today. It's remaining a damp 8 degrees Celsius in Göttingen, but the mood, folks, is electric. Seriously, though, after all that political noise and over-analysis, we need pure dramatic validation. Lady Gaga knows exactly what we need, so get ready to perform the best, loudest, most necessary applause of your life.
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1: Are we supposed to believe in 500 euro tax magic while benefits get the axe? Seriously, keep an eye out for deceased woodland creatures on the roads today, because navigating Lower Saxony is already chaos enough.

0: Good morning, people. It is a mega Wednesday right here on Hubu FM. We've got news spilling in that honestly sounds like a political roller coaster. Promises of €500 in tax relief while simultaneously trimming benefits for single parents and students. Talk about a funding fiasco. Speaking of chaos, watch out for deer in Nearmoor. Seriously, danger in both directions. And yes, it is only 10 degrees Celsius out there, but don't let that sweet little autumn air fool you. We are keeping the vibe high, because after navigating the government gymnastics and the wildlife hazards, you deserve a total blast of pure energy. Let's pump up the jam and get this party started.
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1: The morning commute might feel massive, but honey, let's talk infrastructure fails. Stuttgart's big railway blunder just got a severe critique. We're talking about an estimated cost that leaped from 4.5 billion euros all the way up to 11.3 billion euros and a completion date of 2031. Talk about a project that needs more than just funding, it needs a radical intervention. Meanwhile, traffic is clearing up, and in Göttingen, we're keeping spirits high, despite the 8 degrees Celsius and the clouds. Right, enough reality checks. Because after navigating bad news and bureaucratic disaster zones, you deserve a dose of sheer vibe. Let's hit Akon's Locked Up. Hopefully, that keeps us feeling anything but confined.

0: Good morning, good morning. It's Wednesday, June 10th. You survived the wake-up call and we're here with the caffeine and the cheek. The grand drama of Stuttgart 21 continues its magnificent saga, with critics questioning how a project that cost 4.5 billion euros could somehow balloon to 11.3 billion by 2031. But hey, let's put the rail drama aside. Quick update, Elsdorf Street is all clear, and if you're anywhere near Osnabrück, expect a lovely 10 degrees Celsius, mostly clear. Enough thinking about capital mistakes, we're hitting that nostalgic sweet spot right now. James Blunt, these are the words. Enjoy.
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0: Currently, the perfect train station is now guaranteed to open after the year 2031, and the budget jumped from 2.5 billion euros to over 11 billion euros. What a story! Enough worrying about capital mistakes, grab your happy distractions, because we've got Radio Orchid spinning fury in the slaughterhouse right now.
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1: Good morning, good morning. It's 6:20 Wednesday, June 10th. We've got some massive policy shifts echoing through the news cycle regarding refugee status, but let's just save the profound contemplation for later. Just a crucial traffic heads up. If you're on the A1 near Sittenson, watch out for vehicle parts on the roadway. Now, speaking of what you want to surrender to today, Måneskin reminds us with their anthem, I Wanna Be Your Slave. Luckily, I've got my caffeine and my microphone for you. Radio Orchid is keeping the mood electric, so let's get this soundtrack going.

Good morning, morning. We're keeping the volume high because even World Cup hype in Germany is dropping lower than the temperature in Osnabrück right now, which is a breezy 10 degrees Celsius, rising to 11 degrees Celsius this evening. Speaking of low enthusiasm, only 26% of people care, but hey, at least 52% plan to watch, so we're keeping the energy up. Quick heads up on the A1 near Sittensen. Watch out for debris. Treat those discarded vehicle parts like they are mines. Moving fast-paced because our next track is Unlucky in Love. Maybe some of us aren't lucky at all this morning, but I promise to make this chaos sound like a perfect throwback banger. Right now, it's time to plug in.

definitely kicking off this Wednesday with maximum volume because, frankly, the only thing cooler than the sky in Delmenhorst right now at a crisp 10 degrees Celsius is yesterday's Wi-Fi password. Speaking of things changing drastically, BioNTech is apparently going through a bit of a corporate bonfire. Think big strategic shuffle, with some research teams taking their talents and maybe up to 300 employees to a new venture. Keep up with us later, but for now, we're turning up the heat because our next track is Flames by David Guetta and Sia. If this song doesn't make your car feel hotter than 100 degrees Celsius, I don't know what will. Here it is.

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1: Manchester Magic doesn't get any more dramatic than this morning's anti-doping code changes. But fear not, because we've got the A2 cleared and enough energy to launch better than the best of the 80s. Which brings us to this glorious ode to cheesy nostalgia, Total Eclipse of the Heart, Euro Toaster.

0: Welcome back to the Hubu FM Madness. So, the big brains are busy this morning talking AI security institutes and upping the ante on defense laws from the Middle East right down here. On a happier note, if you were heading out, the lovely roadworks on the A2 between Bad Nenndorf and Lauenau have been cleared. Sweet! Now, taking a step back from the global scramble, let a bit of musical comfort wash over us. If you need a reminder of everything that mattered all those years ago, this one's for you. Denkmal, Worsened Helden.
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Right. Good morning. From the Madhouse here at Hubu FM. Before we dive into the chaos, a quick life update. The global economy is reportedly giving the whole thing a nervous twitch these days. Basically, keep an eye out for the oil barrels because stuff feels a little wobbly right now. On the bright side for Oldenburg, we are stuck at a pleasant 10 degrees Celsius all day, mainly clear perfect for wearing your favorite overly expensive scarf. Now, since we are talking about physical feelings, I need a soundtrack that makes me feel incredibly physical. This next one is Volbeat with My Body. Let's go.

0: Well, good morning, you legends, from the lovely madhouse of Hubu FM. Okay, a quick heads up, major infrastructure drama is playing out in Bonn today with the North Bridge. A new steering committee is tackling that closure, so expect some talk about high-stakes construction planning. And if you're heading out on the A1, keep your eyes peeled for wildlife near Loney Dinklage. Speaking of things that are currently stable, Lunenburg is keeping us at a crisp, reliable 10 degrees Celsius, which is perfect for looking dramatically thoughtful. To help you feel a little bit more dramatic, our next tune is Sisha with Hurt You. Let's dive into that feeling.
1: Yeah, here we go.
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0: Good morning, Madhouse legends. We've got a proper mixed bag of life this morning. Germany's manufacturing sector is showing that classic bull and bear energy, with construction and chemicals flexing hard. But the auto industry seems to be taking a bit of a nap at minus 4.7%. On the road, if you're heading through the A1, especially between Vector and Loney Dinklage, please keep your eyes peeled because the local animal population is having absolutely zero respect for the speed limit. It's a 12 degrees Celsius, cloud-covered kind of morning in Salzgitter, but we're not stopping for the drizzle. Time to drop a little soulful mood because next up is Strangers by Kenya Grace. Let's get into that vibe.
1: You're at the right place.

0: morning, Madhouse legends. Talk about mixed signals from our local governments, who are apparently having a dramatic cash flow crisis, making us question the cost of keeping the culture alive, to the traffic on the A29 near Groschenknetten today. Remember those strapping belts? Slow and steady wins the race, I guess. At least the weather in Wilhelmshaven is looking deceptively brilliant at a crisp 10 degrees Celsius and clearer by 11 degrees later. Don't let the doom and gloom local news spoil the vibe, though. It's time for that perfect soundtrack lift, so let's dive into 21 Pilots with Ride. Let's go.
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1: If you can feel the good vibes, grab your coffee porqué. We are powered by pure optimism. Quick shout out. The National Security Council is busy thinking about AI, global laws and the Middle East, so things are certainly comprehensive. And if you're heading out, watch out for those rogue metal parts on the A391 near Braunschweig. It's a hazard. Looking at Göttingen, we're stuck with an overcast day right now at 11 degrees Celsius and we'll wrap up feeling cozy at 8 degrees Celsius, also cloudy. But hey, if the weather isn't boosting the mood, maybe Kungs' never going home is doing the heavy lifting. Turn up and let's ride those feelings.

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1: 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Good morning, beautiful people, and welcome back to Hubu FM. It's Wednesday, the 10th of June, and the vibes are crystal clear at 8 in the morning. First, a quick but very important heads up. Mia has reported a significant spike in anti-Romani incidents, with numbers hitting 2,076 way up from the previous year. It's a serious reminder that we need to be kind to everyone in our communities. Now, heads up if you're out near Sittinson, cleaning crews have parked up and the right lane is blocked. But enough talk about logistics. Since we need a major mood boost, we're dropping Doja Cat with Kiss Me More. You know you can't resist those catchy vibes, right? Get ready to sing along and let's make this morning absolutely unforgettable.

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1: Right, let's wipe that worry-filled news stat dust off your morning, because whether you're stuck near Hyder now or just noticing that cloudy sky at 12 degrees, we need a major mood shift. Get ready to throw your hands up, because editors are about to drop some absolute golden nostalgia tracks.

0: The world sounds pretty chaotic this morning, right? From border tensions to A2 traffic nightmares. Bad luck finds you wherever you are. And yeah, even though it is only 13 degrees Celsius in Braunschweig and totally overcast, we're done worrying about the news or the motorway works. It's time for some unapologetic, over-the-top energy. Are you ready to channel your inner martial arts master? Get ready for Carl Douglas, because we're about to kick some serious pop butt.
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1: Okay, listen. Before we get deep into the saga of 1 billion euros and industrial energy pricing, which sounds about as fun as filling out tax forms, just know the traffic near Loan and Dinklage is clear, so keep rolling. Talk about serious grown-up stuff, but enough with the economic destiny of Germany. We deserve a proper giggle. Time for a dose of classic heartache, courtesy of James Blunt, for Your Beautiful.

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1: Right, lovely. Before we get swallowed up by global defence treaties and the delicate geopolitical balance of the Indo-Pacific region, sounds like enough to give a scholar a nap, doesn't it? A quick check. There's a traffic snarl of about 7 kilometres near Adstur and Bremen, Arsten Street. And speaking of things that are low energy, the weather update, Wolfsburg is keeping things at 13 degrees Celsius and gloriously overcast right now, but you can expect it to dip to 11 degrees Celsius with some patchy clouds this evening. Hope you're dressed for a temperature tango. Anyway, to lift the mood, get ready for Better Days by One Republic.

0: Did you hear the fantastic news? Germany is totally flexing its sustainable muscles. We're reporting a massive electricity surge driven by renewables that are roaring with strength, making us a net exporter again thanks to wind power spiking nearly 29% and exports rocketing up 20.4%. Speaking of things that slow down your vibe, if you are on the A28 between Oldenburg and Bremen, remember there is a cheeky 3-kilometer jam stuck in Hude because of an accident. And for those waiting at home, Hanover is holding steady at a cool but lovely 12 degrees Celsius with some partial cloud sparkle. All this energy points to one thing: keep that chip and momentum going. It's time for Mike plus the Mechanics with another cup of coffee.
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1: Major global strategy pivots are calling for increased international defence partnerships following the jet cancellation. And remember to keep your eyeballs peeled for unsecured accident sites at Trappen and Eriksjof, because safety comes first. Because things sound a little moody, we've got Camila Cabello next. Perfect soundtrack vibes for when you accidentally cry a perfect stylish tear in the club.

0: Speaking of things that are constantly changing, apparently the German government is letting a commission ponder mandatory pension splitting to beef up spousal financial security. Like that isn't enough. We've got unsecured accidents in Trappen and Erichov. Remember to treat them like they carry a mandatory hazard pay warning. Meanwhile, Osnabrück is rocking a breezy 12 degrees Celsius and partly cloudy, but later we drop to 11 degrees Celsius and crystal clear, so grab your light jacket. Speaking of things that burn, next up is Halsey and gasoline. Sounds like a night out that'll leave you running on fumes, but let's ride it anyway.
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0: Right, are you awake down there? Because we've been talking for hours, so let's pivot. Serious drama alert. Reutlingen had a huge power hiccup after what sounds like some serious suspected arson investigation. So keep an ear open for updates on that whole detective scent dog mission. Speaking of things that are disruptive, watch out for the people on the road vibes near Dorpen and Dessum, folks. Elsewhere, in Hildesheim, it's 14 degrees Celsius and lovely cloud drama. But enough of the mundane dangers. We have a requested bop coming up, so settle in and let the mood wash over you. This is Lord Huron with Wait by the River, perfect for that nostalgic road trip feeling. Let's play it.
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of joint ventures, the government is debating mandatory pension splitting, so remember to watch out for those messy accident sites on the A30 near Osnabrück, especially with the pedestrians on the scene. It's only 13 degrees in Osnabrück today, but forget the financial drama. It's time to let the beautiful new heartbreak of Sad Alex sweep us off our feet.

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1: And we know all about massive totals this morning. The money tax brackets are absolutely wild. Speaking of getting nowhere, are you staring down the 7-kilometre jam on the A2 heading toward Hanover? Ugh. Seriously, after all that fiscal drama, we need some elevation, not a traffic cone. It's a chilly 14 degrees in Göttingen right now, but later it drops to only 8. Don't let the roadworks or the weather sink your vibes. It's time for pure, distilled, glorious rhythm. So we're popping on Jason Derulo and Snoop Dogg with Wiggle. We hope this song helps you wriggle past that gridlock.
2: Hey, yo, Jace.
3: Oh, yeah! Oh, yeah! Oh, yeah!
2: Say something to her. Holla at her.
3: I got one question. How'd you fit all that in them jeans? You know what to do with that big fat butt.
2: Wiggle, wiggle, wiggle. 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

Right, what a whirlwind morning crew. So the big brains are arguing about the economy on the three-hour summit, promising solutions for taxes and tackling bureaucracy. But frankly, if politicians could just agree on something simpler than just make money while making grand statements, maybe we'd skip the summit entirely. Speaking of things that aren't moving, are you stuck battling a 7-kilometre gridlock stretch on the A2 heading toward Hanover? Ugh. And for those in Helmstedt, it's only 14 degrees Celsius and totally overcast, just enough dreary to make you wish you could fly. Speaking of flying, we've got Roxette popping on Wish I Could Fly next. Consider this your auditory permission slip to temporarily escape the A2 and the national debate. Let's hear some wings.

0: Right, deep breath, listeners. First off, if you're navigating the A2 between Bad Nenndorf and Wunstorf-Luth, prepare for a saga. We're talking 6 kilometres of pre-roadworks drama, so please go slow and smile about it. And speaking of mysteries, apparently even the location of an avocado can be a wild international conspiracy, with reports proving that global commodity origins are more shady than a bad Tinder match. But honestly, let's leave the EU tariff drama and the traffic jams in the rearview mirror. We've got that perfect dose of friendship and chaotic energy coming up, so settle in, because Hubu FM is dropping Bliss NSO's Friend Like You.
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0: Speaking of complicated things like billions in subsidies, just remember to watch out for the unsecured site on the A2 near Reus North. And if you're in Wolfsburg, expect only 15 degrees Celsius underneath those dramatic clouds. Okay, enough mandatory updates. Let's dive into the vibes because we've got Untether coming up next.
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0: Happy Wednesday, June the 10th. Good morning, Hubu faithful. It's 10 past 10 and the energy in the studio is absolutely electric. Quick catch up. Global economies are blooming with the European Union signing a huge, game-changing free trade pact across Africa. Think big business opportunities and sustainability commitments woven right into the deal. Now for the road warriors, heads up on the A2 between Bad Nendorf and Wunstorf-Luth. Expect 6 kilometres of slow-down vibes before those roadworks. And time for a weather peek. Lüneburg is rocking a delightful 15 degrees Celsius and partly cloudy today. But don't forget, when the sun dips tonight, it drops down to 10 degrees Celsius and crystal clear. Enough mandatory life updates. It's time for some serious feels. Get ready, because we're throwing it back to the classics with Jimmy Jameson's I'm Always Here. Enjoy the vibes.
1: 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All genres, one beat.

Amidst the traffic updates and all the global chaos, remember that when we wrap up this song, the sky will drop from a hazy 15 degrees Celsius to a crisp, clear 10 at night. Get ready to feel the summer of love vibes, because the mood is far warmer than the clouds today.

0: Okay, before we dive into the groove, a quick burst of reality checks. From the Balkans to Lower Saxony, things are buzzing. If you heard whispers about big election swings in Armenia or seeing over 40 arrests, flash back to that energy, because the drama is wild. Roads near Oldenburg? They're clear, all sorted out. And hey, Lunenburg is looking a bit patchy right now at 16 degrees Celsius, baby. But tonight, the vibe chills down to 10, so throw on a cozy jacket. Get ready for some nostalgic sounds, because we've got Obstacles by Sid Matters coming up. Crank it up.
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1: Hold on to your hats, because the buzz this morning isn't just about the vibes, it's about brain power. 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

Good morning. It is Wednesday, June 10th, and we are cruising along at 11:10 right here on Hubu FM. First up, a quick housekeeping moment. Martin Grusmuck has officially secured his role as intendant until spring 2027, bringing some wonderful stability to the broadcasting world. Speaking of things being stable, if you are headed towards Hamburg on the A26, between Hornburg and Jork, please watch out for objects on the carriageway. Now, changing gears completely. Bremen is currently sporting a rather gloomy 16 degrees Celsius, but don't let the clouds fool you, because tonight you are dressing for a magical dip down to 10 degrees Celsius with crystal skies. Seriously, check your layers. Speaking of perfect atmospheric shifts, we have a song for you that just screams dramatic transition. Prepare yourself, because up next, get ready to groove with Jolene by The Boss Hoss featuring The Common Linnets. Crank it up.

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2: Ew, things are wild out there with major busted drug rings and accident warnings on the A2. But hey, at least Wilhelmshaven is only sporting a totally acceptable 16 degrees today. Let's ditch the drama and jump into some pure bliss with Sarah Connor.

0: Man, the stats on heat pumps are totally revolutionary, proving Germany is mastering the sustainable vibe. But if you're heading to Oldenburg, just know the 829 is acting super flaky right near that acceleration lane. Hang on to that tender-hearted feeling, because the next track, My First Kiss, is guaranteed to make you question if your childhood diary was really that dramatic.
1: 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Hubu.fm.

Ørsted is keeping it at about 16 degrees and looking wonderfully overcast today. But first, heads up for A28 around Oldenburg. Watch out for that debris mess near Harentor. Switching gears from regional detours to global arms tracking. Apparently, tracking weapons is proving more complicated than tracking a rogue poker jacket. Little reminders that even the EU's data sharing is slightly flaky. Okay, enough high-stakes international stuff. We are bouncing to the Yah-Yah-Yahs, and if this track doesn't make you feel like you just ran through a puddle of glitter and sheer adrenaline, I don't know what will.

0: night, you mad bunch. Berlin is a nightmare, but let's talk about a nightmare elsewhere. Things are super tense between Afghanistan and Pakistan after reports of deadly airstrikes. Seriously, massive drama out there. Quick heads up, traffic on the D-Stur and toward Bremen Brinkum? Danger zone right now, accident intervention. And if you're venturing out, Helmstedt has a lovely 16 degrees Celsius. Oh, and everything is just delightfully overcast. Right, next up we have Marina, and apparently someone really knows you're sad. Hang on, because this is all from your host, Kate.
1: Let's go. Back to school. 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
1: Okay, you fantastic bunch. Quick update. Looks like the traffic alerts are finally lifted. Phew. Now, if you've been paying attention, the National Security Council is basically realizing sci-fi is real and setting up a super institute for AI security because clearly things are getting wonderfully complicated. While the government tweaks laws and chats about the Near and Middle East, you can just enjoy the sunshine. Wolfsburg is sitting at a chilly 17 degrees today, but hey, that's fine because we're diving into the classics. Speaking of things that make you nostalgic, we've got a request coming up, bringing us this dreamy vibe from Zara Larsson.

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1: Good afternoon. It's Wednesday, June 10th, and we're here on Hubu FM. Quick win for local travellers, the A31 is officially clear after Meppen. But let's talk expectations. Turns out, the National Reform Summit needs an industrial amount of chill pills. The chat about big changes is apparently hitting a major consensus wall. Don't get your hopes up, folks. No need to rewrite reality just yet. While the politicians figure out their positions, we are cruising into pure nostalgia. Up next, we've got the Pussycat Dolls with Sway. Get ready to feel like you've just stepped into a very glamorous retro dance-off. Stay tuned.

0: It's Wednesday, June 10th, and you are locked into Hubu FM. Did you catch all the sports hype? Lidberg heading to the big club at Mönchengladbach, a whole new era for goal threats. But speaking of threats, heads up, caution on the A39 near Lüneburg today. Watch out for objects. Commuters heading to Hamburg can expect partly cloudy skies and a gentle 18 degrees Celsius, but the actual road situation sounds highly mysterious. Let's channel that investigative energy. Before we dive into the groove, we have Nick Kershaw's The Riddle. Hopefully this song will solve all your commute mysteries, or at least make you remember what century it is. Soak it up.
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0: Keep those sweaters ready, because while Bremen is warming up to a breezy 17 degrees, we're dropping down to a cool 10 tonight, so snuggle up. 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
2: On a warm summer's evening, on a train bound for nowhere, I met up with a gambler. We were both too tired to sleep, so we took turns of staring

0: Speaking of things falling into place, the A39 is all clear, drama-free. Don't let the headlines about drug prices fool you. Today, we're keeping things breezy. It's a cloudy one in Hamburg at 18 degrees Celsius. Time to shake off the international talks because the stars have finally aligned. Get ready to let loose because we've got the absolute banger, Jessie J's Domino. Time to feel the gravitational pull.
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Seriously, we are going over everything today. We've got talk of massive reforms, mandatory everything, spanning retirement and care, because apparently nothing can change without everyone chipping in. Navigating the depths of Labour politics is exhausting, especially when you just want to talk about the weather. Quick heads up, folks. There's a hazard in Honstedt, Lower Saxony, near a broken down truck, so watch out. Good news, though, the skies in Delmenhorst are merely partly cloudy, clinging to a breezy 17 degrees Celsius. Enough with the policy debates, let's focus on something that always works, a good soundtrack. Get ready to hit rewind, because our next track is Erasure's Always. And for those who remember it, grab a hula hoop. It's the perfect reminder that some feelings are tragically and brilliantly eternal. Hooboo.fm.

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1: Talk has been flying around here, folks, and apparently every single piece of legislation is a national sporting event. So, if you're tracking the CDU talk, remember that what Christian Mears was musing about was specifically about an infrastructure law, not a referendum on the whole lovely concept of the SPD. Things are complex. And on a related note, good news for anybody heading through the area, the Grishdaid and Zwischenahner Meer Street announcement? That has been lifted. Speaking of things being clear, it's time for something universally understood, something massive, undeniably 100% catchy. We're powering through the political punditry and diving headfirst into pure anthems. Get ready to sweat, grab your nearest crowd, because this next track is The Killers' Mr. Brightside. Enjoy!

0: be there.
1: Man, between massive funding gaps and the A352 being closed near Hanover, let's just simplify things because we need a break from all that heavy adult life. Time to reborn. So let's get Miley Cyrus spinning this absolute anthem.
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0: So, according to the government, complex discussions are happening again. Sounds a lot like trying to decode IKEA instructions. Keep an eye out on the A29 near Grasskirchnetten too. Objects detected means even your morning commute needs hazard lights. And speaking of hazards, we've got thunderstorms hitting Bremen at just 17 degrees Celsius. Time to ditch the planning committees and embrace some iconic energy. Get ready, because this next one is pure, unadulterated, classic adrenaline.
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0: Let's officially retire the whole financial newspaper stress because, frankly, 0.7% of a dip sounds like a very dramatic nap. Excellent news, folks. The A7 is lifting those hazard lights around Walls Road, so the journey is back to normal. We've got a soft 17 degrees Celsius and partly cloudy drama hanging over Osnabrück, but chin up, because tonight the sky promises a clear night down to 11 degrees Celsius. So, we're hitting pause on the complex global spreadsheet stress and plugging straight into pure comfort. 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
1: Happy Wednesday, June 10th. 1:40 already? Good grief. Seriously, between complex travel updates clearing up around Walls Road and national health discussions about regulating every pop culture nicotine gadget out there, my brain needs a forced vacation. So, we're hitting the emotional mute button on serious adulting right now. The only thing we need is a blast of pure, glittery, unstoppable 80s pop joy. Clear the way, because we are absolutely glittering into Kids in America by Kim Wilde.

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1: Right. Before I hand over the microphone to my co-host, we have to address the sheer drama of it all. Apparently, building roads is way harder than actually building them, and I hear Meppen has some parked car adventures going on over on the B70. But listen, even if the big leagues are stuck arguing over laws and our local roads are full of curveballs, we're still keeping it bright. Hildesheim is lovely right now at 18 degrees, but I know by tonight it's dipping down to 12, so you'll need your smile on full blast. It's been ridiculously fun being your guide this afternoon, and while I adore you people, I have to bounce. Give it up for Carl. Yes, Carl. He's brilliant. He has a massive heart. But try not to let him listen to Merz's latest, right? He gets a little melancholy. Put your glitter and sunshine vibes ready, because Carl is here to play It's So Cool by Madonna.

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1: Yo, it's Carl back in the house. Thanks for giving me room after Kate moved like she was fleeing the scene, huh? Stay tuned for Mrs. Hollywood. Gojo Lindenberg is at 19 degrees right now, but don't get too comfy because it's dropping to 10.

0: 2:10 in the afternoon, Wednesday, 10th June, and y'all still here trying to figure out what to do with yourselves. Heard those politicians talking about tax and energy? Please. They just writing checks to prove they got problems, same time. Traffic cleared up, good. Hamburg right now is 19 degrees Celsius and cloudy, y'all cool. Next up, we got Bed Chem by Sabrina Carpenter. I hope she brought her whole set of designer crayons, because we ain't trying to hear no fake chemistry today. Stay laced.
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1: Hey, check it. It's 2:20 in the afternoon, Wednesday, 10th June. You still out here listening to the noise? Listen up. Politics is nothing but a paid performance, right? CDU folks are out here trying to make you think MERS ain't mad at the whole SPD, but they just mad about one lane law. Don't let them spin that narrative. Yeah, the A29 lifted for now. Whatever danger was there, feeling like it was staged anyway. Lunenburg, 19 degrees Celsius and cloudy, so the sky is doing the same thing the politicians are? Misleading. Next up, we got Mandy Capristo dropping, The Way I Like It. I hope you got your strongest immune system, because this song is pure synthetic sunshine. Stay sharp.

Yo, check it again, Hubu FM right here. It's still flowing. Y'all still dipping into the nonsense? They try playing you with talk about crime stats, right? From 85,837 total crimes and a rising left extremist flag. Man, the scare tactics never end. The truth is, the only thing growing is the debt. The A2 is clear, feeling like they sealed that bullshit fake lockdown, and look outside, Gertnam is stuck on 17 degrees Celsius and cloudy, just like the politician's mouth. Next up, we got Alanis Morissette dropping Straitjacket. Hope y'all brought your emotional armor, cause this track is pure, unfiltered venom, the kind of raw truth they try to scrub off the mainstream. Stay paranoid, stay tuned. Let's go.

0: Yo, check it. Hoobo FM. Y'all still tuned in while these elites are playing their little games. Heard the whispers about that big summit tonight down at the Chancellery? Nah, man. They just want you to think they're making moves. They kept the drama low-key saying they ain't dropping no far-reaching bombs. Next, over on the 831, they were flashing all that danger, but yo, it's lifted. Just another smokescreen, same as the rest of the play. We living in the illusion, y'all. All right, since they can't talk truth in the daylight, we let Don Henley drop Dirty Laundry. Hope y'all brought your receipts, because this track is pure raw venom. We out.
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1: Listen, another day, another political dust-up that means nothing, same as those roads being clear. Since it started at 18 degrees in Göttingen and drops down to 8, grab a hoodie because we're about to blast Reckless Paradise.

check it. The market talk is just noise, man. All these points dropping and rising means something. The wind ain't blowing. Drive cautious near Lincoln, because two defective vehicles ain't no joke. Hey, listen, it's just 13 degrees in Wilhelmshaven. Slight drizzle. Y'all don't got to panic. Next up, Million and Lictor. Hope that thing got enough punch, because this ain't no fairy tale.

Yo, check it. Man, they talking about that AI drama again. Like, the government ain't trying to ghost the truth, and you gotta peep that. While the system dodge answers all day, I'm looking at the A31 near Lingen right now. Two defective vehicles in the roadworks? Everything breaks down. Y'all see the pattern. Delma horses at 18 degrees Celsius and looking cloudy, but the temperature's gonna dip down to 10 degrees Celsius later. Don't let the distraction trick you, people. We stay woke. Next up, let's get this bridge swinging with Fergie.

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1: Nah, listen. You hear what the brass doing today? They sidestepping the truth on that AI drama again. They act like they dodged your questions, but peep it, they ain't got a defense. The traffic on the A7 cleared up so y'all can move. Congrats on dodging those roadworks. Now, y'all paying attention to the real talk? The truth is out there when the pundits nap. Next up, y'all gotta lean in because this next one is raw. We're taking it back to Linkin Park, live from you.

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1: Wednesday, Pete Dis. The real talk ain't just on the tracks. We got to talk about what major sports bodies are pulling. Dead ass, the drama around FIFA and that 2026 World Cup is a joke. Some committee chair, Ozoguz, is out here demanding that FIFA fix a huge mess because a referee from Somalia couldn't even get into the USA. Y'all know how it goes, talking about human rights, but letting immigration policy dictate who gets to participate? That's a disgrace, straight up. Next time y'all planning a big event, remember that non-discrimination ain't a vibe, it's law. Speaking of vibes, the little stuff got updated too. A7 roadworks near Grabaguedo are gone, so y'all can move. And for them at Hildesheim, it's a cool 19 degrees Celsius, kind of cloudy vibe out there. Now, back to the sound. We keep cooking these smooth vibes. Keep those head nodding, because next up, we got Sasha with I Feel Lonely.

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1: Hey, listen up. So all this talk about CDU and SPD keeping things chill, arguing about some law. Nah, sounds like they just mad because they lost the election. Same difference. If you caught a ride through Lincoln and Kloppenburg, yo, that B2 1/3 to B70 is shut down till further notice. Peep the weather, Lunenburg. Right now, it's a breezy 20 degrees Celsius. Then we climbing down to 10 degrees Celsius later. Next up, Ariana Grande playing one last time. Girl, you ain't one last time. You just need a solid 3 times clocking out of this ghetto life. Stay tuned. 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
1: Check it. Y'all still worried about those fighter jet boys doing the big dramatic shutdown? Ain't nobody got time for that nonsense. Sounds like some European dudes couldn't even agree on a wing shape, but hey, at least they're gonna keep talking about systems. Speaking of things that are messed up, if you hit the 831 pass Rieppe and Nearmore, watch out because they throw up tension straps like it's some kind of game show. Over in Braunschweig, we got a clear 19 degrees Celsius. Don't let the nice weather trick you. All right, we ain't stopping. Time to get this vibe going straight to the tropics because Vengaboy's dropping to Brazil. Right up. Stay tuned. 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

Yo, peep this. Y'all still trying to sleep? Global vibes getting heated, right? Us hit Iran again. Straight conflict zone drama. Keep your head out, because all this high-stakes nonsense is wilding. Speaking of things that got to watch out for down in Ostenburg and Oldenburg, Ost, wood on the road trying to trip you up ain't safe. Over in Hildesheim, it's chill at 19 degrees Celsius, partly cloudy, but don't get comfortable. Remember, tonight we dropping back to 12 degrees Celsius, still partly cloudy. Enough with the global tension, man. Let's take it back to basics. Michael Jackson dropping, Remember the Time. Hoo Boy FM, this is Carl. Stay locked in.

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1: Yo, check the mic, 1, 2. So y'all hear this political noise? They got this big summit talk with some chairman, Kubiki, out here dropping truth bombs saying nobody expects nothing because the party clowns are mad far apart. They trying to make reform sound like a flex, but really it just sounds like cut your budget, boo. Anyway, A2 traffic, danger lifted, so nah, ain't no need to panic about that background Hanover. Salzgitter is 19 degrees Celsius and cloudy, and later we slipping back to 11 degrees Celsius, still clouding up the vibes. Enough of that high-class drama for now. Get ready, because we about to switch gears, and y'all are about to listen to the whole thing on I'm Into You. Hope you ain't too into whatever nonsense you were just thinking. Hubu FM, this is Carl. Stay woke.

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1: All right, check it. It's 4:20 in the afternoon, Wednesday, 10th June. Y'all been paid attention to? So peep this. The BK out here snatching drugs and money like a trap raid. Germany and Bulgaria, 15 spots. 14 kilos of weed, 20 grand euros. Gun talk. They was after 11 clowns, man. Drug lords and tax fraud? Yeah, receipts are loaded up, boo. For the streets, 827 from Bremerhaven to Bremen, move slow. Up late got objects out there. Better keep your wheels steady. And listen, Wolfsburg looking kind of dusty right now, 19 degrees Celsius and overcast. Don't get comfortable because we're slipping down to 11 degrees Celsius and partly cloudy tonight. Enough of that, though. Next up, Exavas with Shao Nick Mezurup. Don't worry, y'all ain't got to look behind you because we stay right here. Hubu FM, period. Stay woke.

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1: Yo, check it. It's 4:30 on this Wednesday, June 10th. Y'all still alive, boo. So peep this. These politicians out here on some fancy asparagus trip, talking about unity like it's a gourmet meal, trying to sell you that we all tight. They trying to make a spectacle for the cameras, saying it's about strength, man. Nah, it's just handouts and selfies. Traffic on the 831. We at Martian to Lingen? Canceled. Danger ain't there no more. Speaking of trouble, Oldenburg woke up to 12 degrees Celsius and thunder and hail. Then they say tomorrow is dropping to 10 degrees Celsius and clear? Get used to the drama, because the weather ain't trustworthy. Next up, Ella Air with Deeper Tridon Trip. Gotta stay mindful, know what I mean? Hoobo FM, period. Stay woke.

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1: The Union Big Shots still arguing over industrial targets while the danger in Nearmore is lifted, man. So y'all already know the real talk. Hoobo FM dropped this truth bomb, so get ready to raise hell because Kesha just blessed us.

0: Nate, make it quick, please, man. Y'all still talking about who deserves tax exemptions and who owe the tax. Like that 5% levy drama? Nah, forget it. Keep the political talk to the water cooler. The 828 clear? Cool. Bronze White Cloud Service at 19? Whatever. We here for the culture, man. Get ready, because the real heat coming through. CRO Duke and AE Sop rocking too. Y'all strapped up? Let's ride.
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1: Ayo, let me cut through the noise. Don't let the mainstream media run you through with that Northern Ireland drama. You know they feed you that violence narrative to distract y'all from the real blueprint. 828 clear? Yeah, the surface is clear, but the whole picture? Still foggy. Listen up, matter of fact, it's 15 degrees Celsius and dripping in Hanover now, but later creeps down to 11 degrees Celsius and the sky looking clean. Enough with the petty chaos, y'all. We ride culture here. Get ready to feel the truth hit you with Coldplay and the heavyweights on, we pray. Let's move.

0: Hey, yo, listen up closely. Before the beat drops, y'all need to know this. The U.S. is trying to strong-arm Berlin over drug pricing again. Don't let them sell you that R&D fairy tale. It's just corporate pocket change. Europe ain't playing free ride, understand? Side note, ain't nobody on the streets got to worry much, but in Mel West, you got to hit the brakes. There's a dead animal slowing traffic down. Over in Oldenburg, grab your shades, because it's 14 degrees and looking like a thunderstorm about to drop. Now, let's move and shake off the government drama. Time for the Barbie Venom Got Marina Bubblegum Bitch. Hit it.
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1: Yo, y'all still strapped up? Listen close, because we just survived nearly 3 hours, feel me? Over here, the market looking shaky. Ain't nobody laughing at these financial roller coasters. The German index dipped by 0.6%, barely grazing 24,016 points. They all talking AI growth like it's magic. But listen, the world's still looking fraught, caught betwixt crypto dreams and that tension over in Iran. Heads up, the euro looking mighty rich compared to the dollar, and oil climbed by 1.8%. On the street, if you're heading a two from Hanover toward Braunschweig, stay woke near the Lehrte exit, we got hazards there. A wrecked ride and some people slowing everything down. Helmstedt got a big cloud blanket on it today, only 19 degrees Celsius. Keep it breezy. Now, enough with the drama, the traffic patch, and the global debt. We gotta move. Time to shake off this serious stuff for a little nostalgia trip. Pitbull and T-Pain drop, hey baby, drop it to the floor. Man, you better be ready to fall on it, because this ain't no dance floor. This is a survival situation. Hit it.

0: Let's shut down this whole Berlin drama and the traffic updates, because y'all really do not need that talk. It's a raw 12 degrees Celsius and stormy at Wilhelmshaven. So sit back, forget about those suits, and let's let Atkins Angel hit.
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0: It's Wednesday, 10 June, 540. Hold up, the word on the street is that some folks are calling out hypocrisy, from the West Bank beef to Amnesty International, using terms they ain't consistent with. Yeah, the trash danger near Harburg is noted. We ain't stopping for it. You ready to waste a good night? Get ready for Phil Collins' One More Night. 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

0: Yo, check it. Y'all ain't never really secure. Because apparently Germany is going to rely on dusty jets from the States till 2035. Because everything local is going to stall. Pay attention, y'all. Street updates. Avoid Harburg and Mastercross. There's trash like actual plastic parts all over the road, so move. Wolfsburg right now? 20 degrees Celsius and looking dark over there. Cloudy-ass sky. Next up, we got Beyonce on the track. Halo. Pop some respect and let's move. Keep your head on swivel.
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Yo, check it. Listen up. So the world ain't chill, right? Heard those loudmouths in Tehran say they wrapped their attacks on Israel, but don't get it twisted. They just dropped a major warning saying if anyone keeps playing games in South Lebanon, things gonna get way more messed up. We ain't even knowing what Israel gonna do next. Trump done told everybody to take a seat and keep the noise down, but nah, still too much smoke in the air. Over to the street talk? 826 headed to Hamburg? Nah, man, don't take that route. Between Stados and DeLearn, something defective is foul play. Move slow or don't move. Quick weather check for Gertenen. It's looking 17 degrees Celsius and draped in cloud cover. But they telling us tomorrow morning we're going to hit 8 degrees Celsius, still overcast. Next up, we got to slide through some Macy Gray. Y'all about to hear I try, so maybe try paying attention to what we really say here on the airwaves. You feel me? Let's keep that energy high, Hoo Boy FM. We ain't done yet. Peace.

0: It was the nightmares that awakened us. But it was our fantasy that created the new reality. After all, nightmares are still dreams. And all dreams carry a message.
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2: 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It's Wednesday, June 10th, 16, and the mic is still hot through Hubu FM. Listen, somebody better pay attention because the heat ain't no joke. Health minister stressing you got to protect yourselves from this rising heat. Like, seriously? Are y'all living off a bubble? Quick heads up. A1 traffic near High to Know ain't safe. Ain't nobody time for tire junk scattering on the road. And don't be caught off guard. Braunschweig looking 20 degrees Celsius and overcast right now, but that kind of thing is going to dip to 11 degrees Celsius and partly cloudy by morning. You hear that? Take care of yourselves, people. We got to stay woke. Now, let's feed the beast. We sliding into Christina Sturmer. Don't move.

0: Yo, check it. Just gotta say something, cause I've been talking for like 4 hours straight. So, Dax dipped 1.0%, fell to 24,195. Middle East beef and all these prices are making the block nervous, eh? But hey, at least that inflation ain't jumping much, yeah? Oil up 1.5, gas up 3%. It's a wild mood out there. For the song, we got Jatch Jones, so chill with the thoughts, man. Stay tuned on Hoobu FM.
1: 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Stay tuned, stay informed.

Let me tell y'all something. The market dipping ain't no coincidence. Dash lost 1.0%. Nah, that's a controlled panic, man. They want you worried about the Middle East and the oil creeping. Oil up 1.5, gas up 3%. The global elites just making sure you're feeling stressed. Look out the window in Wolfsburg. It's just 19 degrees and thick clouds. Status quo. But for the vibe check, Dreamer is playing next. Sunrise Avenue? Nah, more like alarm clock to reality. Keep those eyes peeled. Hoobo FM ain't playing no straight story.

check it. It is 6:40 in the evening, Wednesday, 10th June. Y'all done been listening for 4 hours, so we keep it snappy. Them reports out here about the U.S. inflation bouncing up to 4.2%? Please, more hype from the ivory towers trying to make you nervous. Don't get stressed about the Fed or your apartment rent. Just remember, the vibe in Braunschweig is 20 degrees Celsius, overcast right now. But by the morning, just 11 degrees, partly cloudy. Even though danger lifted, but keep your eyes open because things can still trip you. This week, you got to pay attention. Next up, we got the way it is. Hope you didn't bring your pocket dictionary because Carl ain't going to let you forget that rhyme, you dig? Hoobo FM, we out here keeping it real.

0: check it. It's 6:50 in the evening, Wednesday, 10th June. Listen, forget the drama about those borders in North Rhine-Westphalia. Those politicians are just flexing, trying to control what you see. Don't let the prying voices from the EU make you sweat, you hear me? Speaking of sweat, a 2-9 got dangers out there. Watch the road beasts. Heads up, Hamburg is 15 degrees Celsius and misty now, but it drops to 11 degrees Celsius and clear by the morning. Stay safe, stay switched on. We ain't finished till tonight's vibes hit. Next, we got Is It Love? Maria Sir. Keep that head nodding, Hubu FM.
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1: Hoopoo.fm. Yo, check the flow. So y'all worried about these numbers, right? It says y'all got like 39.7 years of coverage now. Man, anybody really thinks this is security? Nah, something about the system keeping y'all locked down. And y'all ride through the A7? More parts messing with y'all than traffic. Keep your wheels straight. Don't even talk to me about your retirement savings when the real truth is out there. Enough talking about grown-up business. We gotta switch the tone. This next track is for keeping the real ones tuned in. Purple Disco Machine, let's go.

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1: Word Up is Wednesday, 7:10 in the evening. You catch that? They got you worried about a jackpot of 50 million euros. You really think they're running the charity lottery? Nah, man, y'all just trying to keep the eyes peeled for the next shiny lie. And listen, the HOA traffic mess, peep it, caution, because people are out there. Sounds like the system couldn't even manage a straight road. Temperatures dropping out in Wolfsburg, starting at 19 degrees Celsius and dropping to 11 degrees Celsius by morning, just like their honesty. All this noise ain't about 6 out of 49. It's about who's really paying attention. Time to shut down the chatter, because this next one, Royalty by Dexter Britton, going to keep the real ones tuned in.

0: Yo, it's 720 and peep this. They trying to control the narrative again, talking about some phantom reform agenda. Man, they just making noise, so we ain't looking up. And check the A7 going through Lower Saxony. Bad times? Nah means it's good now. They cleared the way. Delman Horse got it light rain and it's 14 degrees. Turning colder to 10 degrees by morning, just like their truth. This ain't no debate. This is straight facts. Stay woke. We keeping it locked in with Miracles of Modern Science.
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check it again. Y'all stressed about that gas money, right? Them government heads trying to tell us the fuel discount is over? But they talking about price caps and windfall taxes like they already got a binder full of emergency plans. Look, they say it ain't financially viable, but peep the whole scene. Down in Hildesheim, it's 17 degrees Celsius and cloudy. But that ain't the only thing shifting today, because the 830 near Shutoff got a delay because of a tie, some kind of roadside drama. And by morning, that temp drops to 12 degrees Celsius. Things are unstable. We keeping it real. We keeping it woke. 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

0: Y'all really think they gonna keep this stable, Nummy? Peep this energy market drama. Them folks, they talking about dividing the power grid into bidding zones like it's some kind of board game. Baden-Württemberg nervous because they fear this confusion is gonna spook the industry, make everyone jump ship. Don't get blinded by the buzzwords because they trying to complicate what should be kept simple. While the whole system is stressed, remember it's only 13 degrees Celsius and light rain over in Wilhelmshaven. It heads up near Oldenburg, the A28 got a danger alert because some deer decided the road was their damn runway. We keeping it 100, so turn up the heat, metaphorically speaking. Y'all ready for I Wanna Fuck You? Y'all think that song title is a statement, but really it's kind of rough, like a broken pipe trying to burst a bubble. Stay plugged into Hoobo FM, we ain't going nowhere.
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0: check the clock. It's Wednesday, 7:50 in the evening, right here from Lower Saxony. Y'all stressed about this fuel coupon thing expiring on July 1st, huh? These politicians say it costs too much, but they ready to hit us with price caps and taxes if the price jungle bleeds out? Y'all better buckle up. Traffic on the A29 is cool now. Done with that danger zone. We got Borak Yeter next. And hey, for y'all to Hildesheim, it is 17 degrees Celsius and partly cloudy, which is fine. Now leave the drama and let's get it.
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check it. It's Wednesday, 8 sharp, right here from Lower Saxony. Y'all still sweating about that fuel discount fading July 1st, yeah? CDUs and SPDs say it ain't feasible, but peep this. If the price jungle spills, they got caps, subsidies, and windfall taxes ready to swoop in. Best believe we ain't catching none of that fade-out drama. A 29 on Jay Lenny. Cool now, safe and sound. Delma Horse looking overcast at 14 degrees, but by morning we dropping to 10 to clear. Keep the noise low and let's get this anthem started. Maggie Lindemann.

0: All right, check it. We're back on the airwaves, Hubu FM, straight from the hood. Listen, y'all been peeping these news stats about these German retirements, huh? Saying y'all working forever now, living to be 85, and still getting more cash? Look, congratulations, I guess. But ain't nobody want to start getting a pittance unless he knows how to flex with it. All right, talk to me about the weather and getting in 16 degrees Celsius. And by the looks of it, the sky is ready to throw a real bad tea storm. So stay hydrated, y'all. Now, hold up. We got Becky Hill and Chase and Status playing Disconnect. Y'all trying to disconnect from life? Or y'all just trying to figure out where y'all put y'all car keys again? Just peep this one and let your whole heart vibe.
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0: Hey, check the mic, check the mic. 1, 2. Y'all steady tuned in on Hubu FM, still running the show straight out of Lower Saxony. Hold up, let me talk to y'all real quick about this vaping nonsense. Hesh said these people got something to say about these nicotine pouches and little youths. Man, they call it smoke-free? Please. It's all a smokescreen, baby. Health minister warned everybody that these sneaky products, whether vape or pouch, they just build up the addiction grip like they own the block. They trying to make it look innocent, but it's still messing with the mind. Good that Hesse's trying to put up these rules, trying to keep the real protection on the federal agenda. Don't let nobody flash you with fake safety. Side note, the traffic update is clear, man. Airport and Langenhagen Countywide lanes are looking smooth. No chaos there. And if you peep the weather in Lunenburg, it's a basic 15 degrees Celsius and looking all cloudy. Kinda dull. Don't get stuck in the gloom, nobody. Now focus. We switching gears. Gotta get this vibe up because we got the best by Tina Turner right here. Yo, let's go.
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0: Yo, check it. Y'all still locked in on Hubu FM, straight out of Lower Saxony. But listen close, because we got to talk about this gas bullshit. This Tango Bass they been running since May, it drops July 1st. So the parties got to sit down and act like they ain't sweating if prices spike, huh? They say they got a whole binder full of backup plans, price caps, subsidies, even a windfall tax. Like, that's going to fix what they started. Don't get played by that political theater, best believe. Quick heads up, 828 near Western State Oldenburg. It's good now. Danger lifted. All right, enough with the economy stress. Let the rhythm do the talking. We switching gears. Got to keep this vibe immaculate. Toto got hold the line for y'all. Let's ride.
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1: 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All right, enough with that pension stress. Teddy Swims got Not Your Man, so let me guess. We ain't got to worry about anything but how good that voice sounds right now.

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1: Hey, listen up. Before we get into the vibes, real talk on this city mess. The Monitor Center says anti-Romani hate speech is spiking hard, way up from 1,678 to 2,076 incidents. They say the political right is doing the most. Get it together. Speaking of mess, for Hamburg, right now we got 14 degrees Celsius and a little rain drizzle. But hey, don't stress. Later that temp drops to 11 degrees Celsius and is looking clear. We ain't done with the drama, though. Next up, we got to go back to basics. Pop Romance. Cher is dropping the Shoop Shoop vibes. Let's go.

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1: Hold up, listen close. So, the EU finally kicks a major relief on the power bills, allowing Germany to stack up the pricing tools starting 2026. That's good for the factory, I guess, but they dropped the dime on needing a solid 1 billion euros just to fund this whole protective vibe. Try to keep up, people. Speaking of complicated, Hamburg's got 14 degrees Celsius and a little mist, but by morning, that temperature slides to 11 degrees Celsius and the sky clears up. All right, enough of that white-collar mess. We got to turn this thing up. You asked for that ACTC thunder, so put your hands up for If You Want Blood.

0: listen up. So you worry about these big defense companies, right? 5 billion euros they throwing around for satellite toys like Spock? Make yourself sick. And if y'all heading to work, watch the 829, because apparently someone left stuff on the pavement. Keep your heads up. It's only 13 degrees Celsius out with these tiny showers, but we ain't tripping. We stay optimistic. Time for Molly River. Try not to get swept away by the chorus. 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

checking. You kind of sleep now, man. So the news sounds like all you can talk about is performance, and if you ain't hitting targets, you get tossed. 500 million euro savings, for real? Y'all mad obsessed. Say watch out around Sandy if you're out on the 829. Something ain't up on the pavement. Gotta maneuver. Weather-wise, it's 15 degrees Celsius out here in Braunschweig. Partly cloudy. Later, drop to 11 degrees Celsius, still looking cloudy. All right, let me tell you something. Kenny Loggins is bringing out Footloose. Y'all ready to dance? Nah. Y'all too old for that. Let's get this bread.

Yo, check it back. Y'all still on that news cycle, sanctions this and sanctions that? Man, they always gotta overcomplicate something with all the EU talk. Just tell the folks that if they ain't making money, they ain't getting support, period. Speaking of support, keep your head on the swivel, because A7 got some trouble near Hanover. Anderton, defects and obstacles messing up the flow. Over in Wilhelmshaven, it's just 13 degrees Celsius and looking cloudy as the grave. All right, we ain't done with the drama. Next up, Mika with Happy Ending. Don't worry, Carl here know y'all ain't actually ending anything tonight, fam. Let's go.

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1: Yo, listen up. Y'all still caught snacks on that football drama? Berusha, a new number three who supposedly wants to join the big club. Man, it's all the same kind of circus hype. They signing dudes till 2030? What even is that? Check the weather in Oldenburg. It's sitting at 12 degrees Celsius and looking cloudy, but things are going to drop to 10 degrees Celsius and look real clean later this morning. Word up. Enough of that foolishness. Next up, we got 5'9" by Tyler Hubbard. Focus up, let Carl slide through the noise and keep the vibe high. Let's go, fam.

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1: 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This is the beginning. For every ending is mega starter. 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
2: Yo, listen close, y'all good? Tired of straight corporate drone talk about mandatory pensions and retirement plans? Same whole tire saga. Traffic cleared on the A7. Good, finally. In Bronze White, it's rocking 14 degrees Celsius right now, but it dips down to 11 degrees Celsius, partly cloudy later. Let's take a minute for Sisse McNicht. Y'all gonna play that one like it's Shakespeare, but nah, keep the drama contained. Sir, my man, Carl has to pull up now. That's it for me. Mike is taking the wheel, keeping it mellow tonight. Y'all safe out there, Hoobu fam. Peace.
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1: Yo, what's up, Hubu fam? Mike is back in the booth, thankfully. Carl somehow survived the evening, though his commitment to broadcasting pure vexation almost knocked out the mains. Anyway, let's get squared away. Right now, in Lunenburg, we're hitting 13 degrees Celsius and partly cloudy, but clear skies and a crisp 10 degrees Celsius await us in the morning. On the heavy side, Bernhard Schlink is pushing hard, criticizing the institutional bias in German parliaments, arguing that debate needs more than just politeness. It needs thick skin. He's pushing for things like citizens' councils to rebuild democracy from the ground up. And if you're traveling, just a heads up, stay peeled for unsecured parts near Delmenhorster Avenue and Grossmackenstedt. All right, let's just glide into this. We're taking it easy with One Night in Bangkok by Murray Head. Keep that spirit high.

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1: All right, we are still running and we are steadier than ever. For the sports fanatics, big news. Isaac Lidberg has made the jump to Mönchengladbach. That aggressive Swede is ready to make a statement in the Foles' den. Speaking of statements, a quick word on the A28 near Grosch-Mackenstedt. The area is unsecured, parts are lying around, and you need to proceed with extreme caution. Meanwhile, Göttingen is sticky with 12 degrees Celsius today, and it's still only going to dip to 8 degrees tomorrow, keeping the clouds low. Anyway, if your morning commute feels as good as this next track makes it sound, put your feet up. We've got Peter Kent's It's a Real Good Feeling. Try not to feel too real of a good feeling, or you might actually start moving.

got to navigate that unsecured mess on the A28 like it's a political minefield. But remember Schlink's point today, even democracy needs thick skin, not just lofty rules. Get ready to catch the golden glow of these daffodils. Try not to walk over them.

Celsius and an overcast sky tonight at Helmstedt. It makes you think, doesn't it? Thinking about all the big political debates out there and Schlink's reminder that sometimes you just need really thick skin. But don't worry, Mike's got the antidote for that high-level thinking, pure fun. We're keeping the vibe relaxed, the energy positive, and a bass humming. Bruno Mars just dropped a track, so let's ride the wave.

Is someone listening? Okay. 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

0: Yes. It is 10:40 at night, Wednesday, the 10th of June. A quick recap. Speaking of Germany, Bernhard Schlink suggests politicians just need thicker skin, while traffic is good on the A39 between Lüneburg and Hamburg. For Bremen, we had 13 degrees Celsius and some slight rain, but the morning awaits with cool 10 degrees Celsius and a clear sky. Speaking of things needing a little motivational help, up next is Meghan Trainor with Mother. Here's hoping your life is less dramatic than a chart topper.
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0: It's 10:50 at night and we're cruising through the night. Quick update for your drive. It seems the savings at the pump are sticking around for now, and the fierce competition among the gas stations is apparently still fueling the good vibes. But if you're heading towards Bremen, remember, the A27 near Walls Road has a lane closure due to oversized transport, so plan that detour now. We'll be letting you out with Metro Station and Shake It. Try to shake a little extra fun into your evening.
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1: Just chilling with you tonight, Hubu FM listeners. Before we dive into the groove, a vital heads up. Health Minister Stolz is strongly pushing for federal rules on vapes and those nicotine pouches, warning that the appeal to kids is just too dangerous. Now, for your commute weather in Delmenhorst is 12 degrees Celsius and overcast today. And if you're on the 829, watch out for some junk on the road and take care near the Wilhelmshavener intersection. We've got Hello coming up from New York Groove, so settle in and let's vibe.

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1: Right. Let's keep this vibe rolling for you. Quick global scoop. The European Union has just signed a massive eco-partnership agreement with four African nations, basically setting a whole new standard for sustainable trade across the continent. Major win for the planet, really. Now, for your local heads up, if you're tracking the A29 near the Wilhelmshavener intersection, there are some rogue objects out there, so ease up. Speaking of ease up, Oldenburg is sitting at an 11 degrees Celsius overcast right now, but we're looking at a cleaner 10 degrees Celsius sky by morning. After wrapping up that, we've got the totally requested Picture of You by the Long Blondes. Settle in.

Wednesday, June 10th, and we've got some big news coming out of the corporate boiler room. Deutsche Bahn is tightening the reins, warning that while top performance gets rewarded, mediocrity is apparently officially canceled. Straight to measurable daily targets and a goal to bank 500 million euros in savings. Make sure your punctuality is spot on, folks. Traffic update, good news for those out on the 827 Walls Road toward Bremen. The Walls Road and Walls Road South stretch is all clear now. Speaking of clear, you requested landmines by Sum 41. Let's get this show rolling.

0: It's 11:30 on this Wednesday. Quick word on the road before we keep things moving. Heads up on the B6 near Neustadt Himmelreich. There's a hazard from a dead animal. On a different note, the latest economic picture suggests the industrial steam engine is keeping at it. Heavy truck tolls ticked up by 1.6% this month. Over in Wilhelmshaven, it's partly cloudy and hanging at 11 degrees Celsius. We've got I Like It Loud coming up by Marshall Masters.
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0: It is 11:40 on Wednesday, and we're keeping the good vibes flowing here on Hubo FM. Quick heads up if you're out near Delmenhorst Oost. A1 traffic is dead slow due to a deceased creature. Now, for a moment of deep thought, global markets are having a wild night. Stocks dropped harder than your Saturday metabolism, but crude oil rallied nicely, up 2.2%. Eosect. Gold took a tumble of 4.4% too. Weather-wise, Osnabrück is hanging at a cloudy 12 degrees Celsius, but tomorrow looks clearer and slightly cooler at 11 degrees Celsius. Stay right there. We've got Numb by Marshmello and Khalid coming up.
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1: If you're just getting into your late night reverie, hang loose, because the world is wild. Speaking of things changing, the European Union just finalized a major trade blueprint with four African states. It sounds huge, promising clear rules for development across both continents. If you're out near Hanover, watch out for the A2. There's a defective vehicle causing some trouble. Delmenhorst is currently hanging at 11 degrees Celsius and overcast, but tomorrow looks breezier at just 10 degrees Celsius. All right, folks, let's bring the energy back up. Get ready to belt out your best impression of a tequila-fueled night, because we're about to hit Last Friday Nights by Katy Perry. Stick with us.

0: Folks, just a quick thought before we dive into the music. It seems like life is getting longer, and the numbers say it. The average insured years for state pension beneficiaries here in Germany have hit a whopping 39.7 years, up significantly from just 32.3 years a decade ago. It's a real nod to some serious labor market changes, which is good for financial security, frankly. Speaking of journeys, if you're up on the A7 toward Hamburg, watch out between Mellendorf and Burghof. There's a breakdown near Burghof. Anyway, let's shift gears. Time for one last sing-along to wrap up the night. Get ready for New Radicals and their classic, You Get What You Give, Hubu FM.
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0: It's 1210 tonight, Thursday, June 10th, and we've hit the deep end of the night. Speaking of deep ends, seems the health system debate in the Bundestag is getting deep, too, with new reports showing massive funding gaps due to rising costs across the board. Stay safe out there, folks. By the way, that earlier traffic update for the B42 near Nienburg is canceled, so you can proceed as planned. No need to worry about those roadblocks. We're leaving the serious talk behind and heading for some disco heaven. Get ready to dance the night away with Dua Lipa's Dance the Night. 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
1: It's 12:20 on Thursday, June 11th. Listen, before we dive into the deep end of the night, let's talk fancy math. The federal auditors are slamming some serious skepticism onto the health subsidy plans, calling the planned cuts arbitrary. Honestly, just keep that serious money talk on pause for a bit. On an unrelated note, the A1 danger near Delmenhorst Oost has been lifted, so fair winds and clear skies for your drive. Over in Hanover, it's a cool 12 degrees Celsius and pleasantly overcast. All right, time to trade the finance debates for some perfect vibes. Here comes the soundtrack to the atmosphere. Crowded House with Weather With You. 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

It's 12:30 a.m. on Thursday, June 11th. Before we dive into the groove, quick heads up, the air is getting electric when it comes to fighter jets. With the shared Franco-German project stalled, Airbus is really pushing for a political decision, and they're reminding everyone Germany has the funds and the need to act fast. It sounds intense, sure, but we'll keep the high-stakes politics on hold. Just a note on the A2, the suspended danger near Herrenhausen and Ad Hanover West has been officially lifted, so watch out for those changes, but the road is clear. All right, time to trade geopolitical urgency for some good vibes. Here comes B4U with Freedom, album version, Hubu FM.

0: World drama is running hot tonight, so if you're heading toward Oldenburg, remember those pedestrians on the A28. And while the weather is 12 degrees Celsius and overcast, we're trading that for some good vibes, because this next track sounds like the opening credits to something totally dramatic.
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0: temperatures are dipping to 10 degrees Celsius, and the mood is certainly more stable than the news cycle. Forget the heat alerts and the traffic hazards. We promise that Sam Ryder's OOK is the perfect antidote.
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1: It is 1 o'clock at night, Thursday, and we are still going. Hey, whether you're navigating the pedestrians on the B3 or dealing with the news, which sounds intense, by the way, just breathe. Bremen is sitting at 11 degrees Celsius and overcast, but by the afternoon, it's dropping to 10 degrees Celsius and clearing up. We've got a whole lot of collective safety being planned for our schools, which is a lot. Keep an eye out for those feet on the road, folks. Enough reading about emergencies, let's just tune into this. Up next, some nostalgic blues from Whitesnake with Is This Love?

It is 1:10 at night, Thursday, June 11th, and the Hubu FM Marathon continues. Speaking of things that feel overwhelmingly complex, the biggest news story right now is all about nationalization battles and investment incentives. Multiple state ministers are basically asking the central government to chill with the ownership debates and instead focus on giving money to build houses. Meanwhile, traffic on the A28 between Bremen and Oldenburg is officially lifted, so clear sailing in both directions. Now, for the localized vibes, Delmenhorst is holding at 11 degrees Celsius and cloudy, but by the afternoon, we can expect a nice dip to 10 degrees Celsius and mostly clear skies. Just like the weather, life always finds a smooth transition. We're powering through tonight, so let's leave the economic debates and the logistics updates to the morning news. Hang loose, because next up, we've got a request incoming, a track called Set Me Free PT 2 from Jimin.

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1: It's late. The night is deep and the world keeps asking us to prepare for everything from curriculum changes to changing weather patterns. Good news is that the B3 around Celle is clear again and Salzgitter is shining brightly at 10 degrees Celsius. For now, let's leave the survival drills and resilience mandates to the daytime news. We're keeping things breezy here at Hubu FM. Next up, we're diving into Lola Young's track, Messy. Hopefully, your playlist isn't going to be messy enough to make us rethink our life choices, because tonight's vibe is immaculate.

0: Between the serious headlines, like the investigations unfolding near Reutlingen and the constant weather updates, it's clear everything requires a deep breath right now. Looks like Lunenburg is keeping things lovely and clear, starting this evening at 11 degrees Celsius and dipping slightly to 10 degrees Celsius later. But don't worry, we're keeping the vibes running regardless. Next up, we're diving into the whispers with And the Beat Goes On. Hopefully, that beat is better equipped to handle the drama than our current news cycle, because frankly, the beat has to go on, doesn't it?
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1: Mike speaking. It is 1:40 a.m., Thursday, June 11th. On a quick note, major developments in the Lebanese coastal region continue. For your commute, the A7 between Walls Road and Bad Falling Bostel is cleared. The weather in Bremen is 11 degrees Celsius and decidedly overcast, perfect weather for staying indoors. Speaking of feeling great, our next journey is Stephen Marley with Hey Baby, featuring Mos Def's legendary rhymes, a song guaranteed to remind you of times when the temperature was always just right for dancing. Hubu FM, keep it chilled.

Mike speaking. Right, a quick heads up on the news. It seems the military boys are deep in thought about stealth fighters, having a few thoughts on the capabilities gap until after 2035. For the drive, the A7 between Walls Road and Bad Falling Bostel is clear. Picking up in Wolfsburg, we've got an agreeable 11 degrees Celsius and a clear sky for now. Later, still 11 degrees Celsius, but with a few clouds joining the party. Enough deep thinking for one night. Now, let's slide into Christina Aguilera, Lil' Kim, Mia, and PNK with Lady Marmalade. Kubu FM keeps the vibes high.

0: Mike here, keeping the frequency smooth late tonight. Quick word on the big news. Seems Wall Street is wrestling with inflation climbing to 4.2%. Honestly, all that energy price jumping to 23.5% sounds exhausting. On the roads, if you're heading A7 between Hamburg and Hanover, watch out near Schwarmstedt. We've got reports of a dead animal. For Braunschweig, we've got a solid 12 degrees Celsius and clear skies right now, dropping a few degrees to 11 degrees Celsius later, partly cloudy. All right. Deep breaths. Let's leave the complex economics and vehicular hazards to the morning. Time for a lovely vocal performance. We're slipping into Adele's Hello. Hubu FM keeps the vibes flowing.
1: All genres, one station, no ads. Hubu.fm.